0: know I love you. I just want you to know our love I'll always treasure. So please, just don't let me go.
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spent the whole day in my head. Do a little spring cleaning. I'm always too busy dreaming. Well, maybe I should wake up instead.

They're only to hide my guilt and shame. 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While we were apart, I was human too.